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1: A7 is lovely. That traffic update being lifted means we can all breathe tonight. Speaking of breathing space, sometimes the headline wins, like these massive export figures suggesting everything's right with Germany. But you know, things are always more complicated beneath the surface. Maybe 139.3 billion euros sounds impressive, but those import numbers creep up, reminding us that even when things look grand, there's a deeper current at play. Luckily, our worries are about to be cooled down by Osnabrück's 17 degrees Celsius, and Chloe is ready with Have Mercy. Let's settle into this smooth vibe and let the night take over completely.
2: Murder on the beat, so it's not nice.
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1: We caught a deep breath with that A7 status being lifted. Nice relief to end the week on, right? But sometimes even small fixes can mask how complicated things really are beneath the surface. Like the debate over the truck ban itself. It seems patching up the delivery puzzle is easier than tackling the real systemic issues, which always makes you wonder about what we're really supposed to be focused on tonight. Oldenburg 16 degrees feels cozy right now, certainly a little warmer than those complex political debates have been. Let's just settle into this perfect vibe and let Milky remind us how lovely things can simply be when they are exactly the way you are.

0: The debate over political structure and legal threshold sounds like enough intellectual effort for a week. Frankly, it's exhausting just to listen. We definitely don't need to think about anti-democratic aims when we could be focused on what really matters tonight, this vibe. From B214 back in Freistadt, status lifted restoration is always good news. Speaking of smooth transitions, Salzgitter is settled at 17 degrees Celsius today, partly cloudy, just perfect. It's Sunday, 2:30, and the best kind of complicated thing we're navigating right now isn't law. It's these circles fading into dawn with Galant.
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0: The sirens about upcoming elections and who you might want in power. It's all such noise, isn't it? Honestly, trying to track disinformation campaigns sounds far more exhausting than navigating this kind of crowd tonight. While the political temperature outside is just 17 degrees Celsius in Bremen, which is certainly manageable, we know better what keeps us warm. It turns out understanding theory is overrated when you are caught up in something much more visceral. Speaking of knowing things, let's focus on that simple rhythm instead. Get ready for Lucas and Steve. Trust me, this is exactly what we needed.
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1: Oh my goodness, it's 2:50 at night on a Sunday. The kind of time when theory feels exhausting and romance is essential. All that buzz about nationwide mandatory sterilization laws, it sounds like just too much homework for one evening. Seriously, knowing people need to struggle with politics when they could be enjoying this moment, it's wild. Look outside. If you are in Wolfsburg, it's clinging gently to 15 degrees Celsius tonight. That mild temperature is a million times easier than passing legislation, trust me. You deserve the simple pleasure of just existing and letting yourself feel something profound. We're shifting gears entirely from citizen demands to pure mood. Get ready for a dance. It's Private Dancer by Julian Peretta and Fetter.

Man, between all those political tax talks and an accident shutting down A2 traffic today, nothing feels straightforward. Not even if Hamburg is at a clear 16 degrees Celsius. Let's leave the complexity of governing to the morning. This late night vibe just calls for us to sink into something perfectly mood driven.

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1: All those political maneuvers and deep dives into communication theories sound exhausting tonight. Don't worry, darling. Even if it's only a mild 15 degrees Celsius outside in Oldenburg, we are burning up this vibe. We deserve something that moves us, something with undeniable rhythm.

Those endless debates about pensions and overly complex systems sound like serious intellectual strain. Honestly, darling, nobody wants a framework designed purely around arguing loopholes. Tonight, at 3:20 at night, we're letting go of all that bureaucracy. Forget the arguments. Even if it's only a pleasant 15 degrees Celsius outside, our vibe is building heat. We need something with pure resonance, a frequency that simply makes us feel wholly reharmonized. Get ready for Hot Chip to take care of the heavy lifting tonight.

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1: All that governmental foundation debate. The horse trading over constitutional changes. It sounds exhausting, darling. We are nowhere near needing a roadmap written by politicians late on a Sunday night. Honestly, navigating those debates feels harder than trying to survive a dip below 15 degrees Celsius. Forget the votes and the endless structural hurdles tonight. Come relax with us. Let this music remind your heart how easy it is just to believe. Denica has something incredible waiting for you now.

You know, all this complexity, these elaborate pension models, or even navigating a detour when two lanes are closed on the A2 towards Braunschweig, it just demands more effort than it's worth. Thinking about those endless bureaucratic hurdles feels almost colder than 16 degrees Celsius tonight. Peter Bofinger gets it. Sometimes you just need simple rules that account for real strain and hard work, not complicated paperwork designed to create more disputes. Forget the maps and the arguments. Right now, we just need a blast of pure energy. Something utterly perfect is coming next.

0: Give it to me. You know, sometimes it feels like everyone is just floating along, like watching the news coverage where a whopping 74% of people are genuinely indifferent about who leads the nation. Honestly, that sounds almost cooler than 17 degrees Celsius in Bremen right now. And speaking of being unbothered, let's keep that careful focus because there's quite an unsecured scene near Bramshout in Lower Saxony that demands some attention. Before we lose this smooth late-night rhythm to real estate business, maybe just breathe and remember how beautiful it is when things are simple. Get ready for a song tonight, a perfect soundtrack for the feeling of saying, see you again.
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0: politics of solidarity can really drain your batteries. After hearing about those complex pension fixes needed in the East, systemic oversights that are deep as a bad Sunday afternoon, it's hard not to feel a little bit drained too. Göttingen is at 14 degrees Celsius, and the perfect reflection for this mood is calling.
1: Let's go. 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
1: Seriously, when we talk about something as essential as clean water, like how folks are demanding public control over every drop, it's hard not to feel a little bit thirsty for a change. We need solutions floating around faster than corporate profits in Goodenin, especially when it's only 14 degrees Celsius today. You deserve something that lifts the spirit higher than the pressure boiling up from this news cycle. Let's take a deep breath and float away with Owl City.

20 at night, Sunday. And if you feel that familiar late week ache, just lean into it. Considering the chaos being discussed, massive bureaucracies failing to account for physical strain, like what Peter Bofinger is railing against, it sounds positively exhausting, doesn't it? We should all take a moment away from those endless rules and worry about abstract pension models. Right now, I think the real structural issues are out in Lower Saxony. We're seeing serious trouble near Bramsha. Another stark reminder that life hits you harder than any policy paper could predict. Remember this morning's overcast cloud cover? It was 15 degrees Celsius feeling heavy. But guess what? Later today clears up to mainly clear, offering a little bit of natural recovery for the week ahead. Sometimes your plans feel fragile, much like how perfect systems fail when confronting messy reality. Allow yourself to drift into those feelings. It's time to remember the ghosts of days gone by and just breathe with Alter Bridge.

0: It's 4:30 on Sunday, darling. You've been following all that complicated talk about transfer fees and sustainable fiscal planning. It sounds intensely serious. Like Schalke dropping cash after a glamorous scoop like Ibimbe shows us, money moves fastest when it chases shine. But let's face it, analyzing the balance sheets of big clubs is hardly as thrilling as knowing exactly how good tonight is going to get. Gertingen outside is lovely at 13 degrees Celsius. Nothing dramatic happening there. The only thing we're taking over right now are these massive vibes, okay? Because after all that structure and strategic thinking, what you need isn't a sensible market trend. It's an explosion. Get ready because this track promises to be overwhelmingly dominant in our little corner of Lower Saxony. We've been warned. They really mean it when they say, we taken over.
1: Hoobie.fm. All genres, one beat.

48% rejection, 47 suitability. It sounds exhausting, doesn't it? Such intense division over who runs this place. Meanwhile, outside in Wolfsburg, the weather is doing its best. A crisp 14 degrees Celsius and mainly clear. Very stable affairs. But frankly, darling, when your world feels like it requires such massive calculations just to function, all you crave is a genuine jolt of power. Because after analyzing these numbers, what we really need is something that doesn't argue with itself, something that hits straight in the heart. Get ready for this track. There's so much sheer power packed into every beat. It might just be the mandate this whole week needs us to finally vote on.

0: The stakes seem high tonight between an A2 lane closure and arguments about whether cutting that tax is actually a flight towards cooler air. Meanwhile, Bremen's lovely 16 degrees Celsius keeps things breezy and perfectly partly cloudy for a Sunday night say goodbye. Now, wrap up your day, darling. The next set of eyes are Ben's, promising the morning show, even if they're running just a touch clouded this early hour. Enjoy Cleoso. 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
1: Good morning and a truly cozy hello to all our listeners waking up this brilliant Sunday. Speaking of things being controlled, pediatricians are seriously pushing for hard rules regarding social media. It sounds like they think some platforms have more influence than a German federal regulator. While we wait for tougher regulations or maybe even that 14-year age ban debate to settle, remember your journey starts slow today. The A2 right lane remains closed near Wolfsburg and Esserhof after an accident intervention. Looks like our weather in Helmstedt is keeping things steady at 15 degrees Celsius, totally clear heading into a mostly clear afternoon. Hope you soak up every minute of that lovely Sunday feeling. Stay

0: Good morning, Sunday. Seriously, early energy right from Lower Saxony. So, the political intel just dropped. Mainstream life seems shaky, with major parties showing visible cracks, making sure relevance is a huge question mark these days. Meanwhile, in Bremen, temperatures are climbing nicely from 16 degrees Celsius to a breezy 17 degrees. A much more reliable forecast than current governance, honestly. Speaking of rising levels and pivoting sharply from deep thinking, get ready for some massive energy, because David Guetta dropped something that's going to make you forget all those headlines.
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0: Sunday mornings are seriously hitting different right here from Lower Saxony. So, major red flags everywhere today, haven't they? We're talking about a whopping 2.7 billion rail link that essentially fell apart, dropping punctuality to a truly pathetic 25.8%. Okay, talk about infrastructure fail vibes. But on the bright side, or maybe just the least chaotic side, Hamburg is currently holding steady at 15 degrees Celsius, expected to climb gently to 16 degrees by afternoon. Seriously, when do massive projects achieve actual solid ground? Forget trying to fix rails today, we need something pure and powerful. Time to plug into some noise, because we've got voices playing next.
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seriously though, Sunday feels like a vibe check for everything, right? Seeing those numbers show the establishment parts feeling kind of fuzzy is wild, from 28% down to, well, lower relevance. Talk about political potholes. But hey, at least Hildesheim is keeping things chill today with a cool 14 degrees Celsius and that clear blue sky backdrop. Nobody needs drama when the weather's cooperating like that. And good news for those driving by, the Oldenburg North Stretch and Rastatt are completely safe now. Danger lifted. Speaking of feeling stable, expect that 15 degrees in the evening, nothing major shifting there. Anyway, we need something pure sonic sugar after all that deep stuff. Time to crank up some clean beats, because Justin Timberlake is pulling up next. Get ready.

30-something minutes into a Sunday vibe, and we're already deep in ethical quandaries, aren't we? You hear talk about extending juvenile laws until age 20, citing unfinished brains versus serious stuff happening. And you gotta wonder if that sounds like logic or just bureaucratic smoke. It really makes you pause and rethink where true accountability starts, doesn't it? But listen, even when the social structures field is dramatically complicated, remember Lunenburg is still keeping things chill today at 14 degrees Celsius with the clear sky backdrop. You just breathe. We gotta find something purely effortless to move past all that heavy stuff. Speaking of moving on, we need to let our minds wander, so you requested Walking Away by Craig David. Let's let this beat carry us away for a minute.

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1: Good morning. It is 5:50 on this Sunday, but honestly, do we even need a clock already? Just trying to keep my eyes open before I have to process that political news. Seriously, endless horse trading between parties sounds exhausting. Like reading the terms and conditions for something you don't care about moving forward at all. And while they debate if constitutional changes are required, which is super complex stuff, we gotta remember, life exists outside Berlin's committee room. Speaking of existence, be careful out there on the A7. If there are people in the acceleration lane heading toward Hanover, things are dicey. Keep it safer than today's 15 degrees Celsius weather forecast for Osnabrück, which sounds gorgeous and breezy. We need a total mood reset from all that high-stakes drama, right? So pump up your milkshakes because Kellis is dropping milkshake. Hope you came ready with enough Capri Sun to go with it.

0: Look what you just made me do.
1: 6 a.m. Sunday vibes. Zero traffic delays. You are literally gifted with time right now. Outside Braunschweig looks pretty chill at 16 degrees Celsius, so settle in and scream along when Florence drops his banger.
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She work it, girl, she work the bowl. 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She's fine as hell, she's about the dough. 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
1: Right. Good morning. Hope you've managed to float into this Sunday feeling totally amazing so far. Quick heads up on the rail situation, apparently. Getting Deutsche Bahn to improve is now tied to bonus structures and hitting a scary 70% goal by 2029. So, they are adding financial red tape over old problems. Seriously? Next Up gets us fired up for this drive. Get ready to vibe with Muse's Uprising.

0: Yo, hey you gorgeous souls joining us this Sunday morning. Seriously, is it even a weekend if we aren't getting super fuzzy and giggling at literally nothing? The national buzz today is definitely all about kitty welfare rights, which is giving me major side-eye energy for the government's so-called political inaction regarding stray populations. Like, mandatory sterilization laws sound intense, right? But whatever, we're keeping it vibes high here. Speaking of vibrations, they've got a bit cooler out in Oldenburg today at 13 degrees Celsius, but looks like that misty vibe is upgrading to a nice clear spell this evening at 14 degrees Celsius. Honestly, my brain thinks those temperature shifts are straight up goals. It's time to shift gears and boost the serotonin levels. Get ready because we have some sunshine coming up guaranteed to make you feel 10 pounds lighter. Here comes the Hooters by Johnny B. Dance until your snacks run out.
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0: morning, besties. We are still keeping those Sunday vibes absolutely immaculate here on Hubu FM. Okay, deep breath. I know there's a ton of massive geopolitical news floating around this morning about those big numbers. But really, let's not make our brains work too hard today. We deserve snacks and zero stress. Speaking of things becoming clear, the A7 ride from Castle to Hanover has a status lifted. So if you are heading that way, safe journeys are calling your name. And guess what? Our Delmenhorst weather is doing its thing, starting at a crisp 14 degrees Celsius, but we're upgrading to a lovely 16 degrees in the evening. That temperature rise is such a mood goal, transitioning from clear skies and finally smooth traffic vibes straight into music. I swear, when Enya plays Caribbean Blue, it sounds like someone was trying really hard to prove they left their phone charger in Florida. Anyways, let's just breathe and soak up the lovely Sunday feels.
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Good morning, Vibes crew. We're keeping those effortless Sunday sweats flowing here at Hubu FM, heading out near Sele. Heads up, that B3 towards Hanover has an unsecured accident site danger zone right now. Take care while cruising by Schillerslage. Osnabrück weather is looking chill, 15 degrees partly cloudy this morning, but we're upgrading to a solid 16 degrees and clear skies later on, major mood boost. Speaking of boost, yeah, things are getting pretty complicated with all that news about the CSD chronology mess. More deep breaths and forensic investigations today, bestie. Now, let's switch gears completely. I know what's coming up next, Kiha singing, all that matters makes you wonder if your life is beautiful or just desperately wants a song to prove it. Anyway, crank the volume and live that beautiful life with us.

0: Sunday morning flows are hitting different today. Bestie vibes in the air. Checking in from Hubo FM, Gutingen is looking sweet at 12 degrees Celsius with crystal clear skies, perfect for zero stress Sunday mode. Quick heads up, if you head out toward Hanover via B3 through Schillerslage, that spot has an unsecured accident site danger zone. Take it slow while cruising. Speaking of things that aren't secure, did you hear about the currency situation? Like, apparently 64 T900 fake coins surfaced, way higher than the 30,000 banknote fines found in 6 months. Yikes. Serious oversight fail, honestly. It makes you realize global financial stability is more of a secret whisper than an actual fact. But don't get stressed about that. Just keep your eyes locked on simple pleasures, okay? Cause things about to slay anyway. And since we're talking secrets on Bad Money Days, we got Madonna dropping Secret next. It kind of hits different when the biggest conspiracy is probably just who took the last pastry. Turn it up. Let's vibe out.
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In Sunday morning, bestie. After some seriously heavy headlines, Osnabrück is hitting 15 degrees Celsius, partly cloudy. So let's ride those gentle vibes until the evening clears up at 16 degrees. Speaking of things that hit different, whatever Artemis dropped next, especially about kissing, we are popping this track on right now and letting these good tunes do the talking.

right? Sunday vibes, besties. So listen, Train Accountability looks totally intense right now, basically setting targets even when nothing seems to move. Keep an eye out if you're heading towards Yuetse, because B18-8 has got some object troubles near Dahenhorst. Looks like 15 degrees Celsius today, which is honestly a vibe. Anyway, whatever weird stuff is up on the road, just plan ahead. Speaking of things that are all blah blah, we've got E-Green coming up next. Might be about sustainable energy, or maybe just confusing sounds. You'll never know.

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1: Hey besties, good vibes only this Sunday at 7:20 in the morning. Need to start by dropping some mega drama. Martin Worthing is pushing for shocking cuts to civil service pensions, talking about sinking them down to 68%. Seriously? Making government jobs harder and slashing payouts sounds like peak chaos theory, TBH. Anyway, speaking of things that are throwing off normal function, stay super aware out on B188 near Uetsi. There are object troubles reported between Dahrenhorst and Bergdorf. Be safe cruising today. Okay, enough reality stuff now. We need a vibe shift. Get ready for Roxette's The Look. It looks perfect to finish off this Sunday spread.

Hey besties, starting your Sunday vibes right? Just checking in, looking at that 15 degrees Celsius clear sky now, making us think of what's coming later when it should creep up to a nice 17 degrees. Okay, so shifting gears, because we need the real tea, politics is absolute chaos. Apparently, there's this whole agreement buzz about electoral reform, but everyone keeps tripping over the constitutional changes. It feels less like making improvements and more like intense political horse trading vibes. Meanwhile, if you're heading north on the A30 towards Amsterdam, stay careful because of object troubles at intersection Schoothof. They flagged the tire danger in the right lane. Seriously, take it slow through the intersection. Now we've covered major state obstacles and real road obstacles. Let's transition away from all this intense structural stuff. You need some solid energy for the rest of your day, which brings us perfectly to 36 grad. Twa ra monong. Hubu.fm. Pure tunes.

Yo, besties, good morning. So woke up checking the forecast, and yeah, we are vibing at a fresh 16 degrees Celsius clear sky bet. It climbs to 17 degrees later, keeping those weekend chill vibes going. Now, let's jump into some big talk for a sec. Apparently, politicians are acting all chill about reopening truck bans because of low water levels. Like, yeah, I get the vibe, but critics pointed out this whole patch-up feels like avoiding the massive project needed for serious long-term fixes. Meanwhile, if you were heading toward Wolfsburg on the B18-8, good news, that report is canceled completely. The street is totally clear. Time to shed those structural worries and tune into some deep cuts. Speaking of changes, keep those cool Sunday energies high as we drop this track. Blue Oyster Cult's The Reaper.

0: Yo, besties, safe Sunday vibes. It's 16 degrees in Braunschweig today, so let's remind ourselves to drive extra careful on the A7 near Anderton, because those deer are always popping up like pop-up questions, and yeah, apparently forcing train bonuses to link to punctuality is just another way of putting expensive bandages over systemic train issues. Speaking of closeness, we gotta keep these chilled Sunday energies high for Foster the people sit next to me. Hope you have someone good enough to sit next to me. Hope you have someone good enough to sit next to.
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0: Yo, besties, happy Sunday. A quick heads up, if you're heading out today on the 8th or 9th towards Salsgitter, watch out, because they spotted metal parts across all lanes between branch-wide intersections. Objects everywhere, yeah? Speaking of things falling apart, those national security vibes are wild right now. We heard about these system vulnerabilities and drone alarms, making it sound like preparedness is always just one draft plan away from being debunked. Seriously? Keeping us guessing if the game board even matters? It's only 15 degrees in Hildesheim, clear skies for today, so maybe take a chill ride. Next up, Charlie Brown hits us with Alice Merton. Gonna keep this morning flow going without needing any fancy high-tech countermeasures.
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Yo, happy Sunday vibes. It's only 16 degrees here in Helmstedt today. Perfect for chilling out after all that systemic nonsense. Wild to hear that 77% are feeling restless about pension stuff, like we're supposed to just forget what pension at 63 even means. Nobody wants the vibe checked on their retirement savings. Quick heads up though, B3 near Soleil is totally cleared now. Breathe easy. Speaking of easy, keep your eyes peeled because things are changing fast. We're hitting major emotional and political cooldowns today, barely budging from 15 degrees this evening. Buckle up, spinning the morning flow into something ridiculously catchy with Ava Max next.

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2: Hey, you lovely humans, happy Sunday vibes. Y'all know that sometimes the biggest messes are built on faulty assumptions, right? Herb Martin wording dropped truth bombs about those old heavy labor pension rules. Sounds like a masterpiece of outdated lobbying rather than actual insight. Don't stress if things feel structurally unsound today. Good news is that when it comes to traffic up the A7 from Hanover toward Castle, all those potential snags are officially lifted now. We're moving with smooth flow. Plus outside, Hildesheim is looking gorgeous at 16 degrees Celsius. Just breathe easy and take advantage of this flawless feeling before we sink down to 15 degrees later. Let's keep these good vibes sailing into it all with a classic groove. Jan Hammer coming up next.

0: Morning, lovely humans. Hope you're keeping those good vibes afloat today. The headlines are giving serious accountability required energy. All this talk about questionable dealings and internal dissent sounds like a massive governance leak. And speaking of things being lifted or unresolved, the A7 between Hanover Anderton and Lotson? Yep, that status report is officially lifted too. We're really floating on clean news today. Out in Lunenburg, it's 16 degrees Celsius right now. Super crisp out there, but we dip down to a cool 14 later this evening. Time to treat yourself to Ayaz. Let the good times replay.
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0: Hey, beautiful people. Happy Sunday vibes. We are doing really well out here. So much discussion about pensions feeling like a massive societal leak, 77% unhappy. That's some serious energy draining. If you're tracking those numbers and all this talk about contributions, maybe hang tight until things clear up. Speaking of bad stuff getting left behind, heads up on the B3 near Einbeck South. An oil slick situation out there in both directions, seriously dangerous, so slow down. On a brighter note though, Hanover is nailing it at 18 degrees Celsius and perfectly clear. Let's ride out this morning with Rihanna, time for some Rain and Men.
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1: All right, beautiful Sunday crowd. Are you even awake? Checking in from Lower Saxony. We need to toss Slick Street's major hazard warning on the B3 near Einbeck South with oil everywhere. Seriously dangerous out there going both ways. Changing gears. Oldenburg is sitting pretty at 16 degrees Celsius and partly cloudy. Speaking of things that might leak, some governance stuff happening globally feels highly processed and kind of oily, right? Honestly, just keep it cool because we kind of need to stay slick this morning. Let's get into the deep end with a classic cover track.

Good morning, gorgeous listeners. Hope you're having the most effortlessly good Sunday vibes while tuning in from Lower Saxony. Lunenburg is looking pretty flawless out there at 17 degrees Celsius. Mainly clear, perfect day for zero panic attacks, obviously. Speaking of things being less than crystal clear, let's talk global soccer governance for a sec. It sounds like everyone around Gianni Infantino has their own deeply complex drama they are attempting to keep under wraps, dodging accusations about questionable corporate dealings. Seriously, the whole thing feels intensely complicated, almost like a reality show with too many lawsuits and whispered dissension. But we're here for the vibes, not the boardroom battles. We need something punchy and powerful today because all that global political noise was a lot. Get ready to turn up the volume because this next track is going straight into your Sunday soundtrack, POD, featuring Youth of the Nation.

0: Yeah. Hey listeners, we are cruising into the Sunday vibe right now. Just an alert, if you're heading out on the A7, watch your footing because there are some serious objects on the road near Schwarmstedt literal debris. Speaking of things that aren't where they should be, politics has its own kind of structural messiness. Thorsten Frey basically argued today that it isn't just about individual extremism, but whether a party actually embraces anti-democratic aims, right? So you have these physical hazards and conceptual thresholds, all needing serious review. Oldenburg is holding steady at 17 degrees Celsius, partly cloudy, just enough heat to keep things interesting. Time to turn that car trouble energy into good tunes because Zara Larsson and Memony K are about to set this move straight for us.
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0: Happy Sunday mornings mean one thing, a mandatory slowdown. Good vibes are officially back on the A7 past Castle. All that danger status got lifted. Meanwhile, some high-stakes political wars still feel deeply murky, even when Hamburg hit 17 degrees Celsius today. Don't sweat those complex confirmations, just focus on the smooth transition coming up. Tonight's chill feels right because we've leveled out to a sweet 16 degrees later. Bastille is ready to set this whole dreamscape into motion for us.
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0: So, speaking of things breaking down, whether it's your morning commute or global economies, things can get messy this week. Quick heads up on the 829 near Wilhelmshaven. Apparently, there's tire debris creating a real danger at the cross. Seriously, gotta keep those wheels safe, okay? It feels fitting right now when we hear MEP Martin Gunther calling out systemic risks in the EU budget, basically throwing shade on austerity demands and suggesting that we need serious cash poured into renewables and actual worker wages. He's arguing that excessive military spending is just a distraction from this fundamental issue we face globally. Speaking of things feeling stable, Delmenhorst is sitting at 18 degrees Celsius right now. Not too hot, not too chilly. We're gonna vibe out with Weightless next, so focus up on the road ahead and let those great vibes take over your Sunday afternoon.
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1: Hey, what's up? Happy Sunday morning. Before we get properly chilled out, you heard about that massive military pact forming? All these big players rolling into a new arrangement. Saudi Arabia, Turkey, huge power moves designed to ignore Western oversight, is giving us some major geopolitical instability vibes right now. Speaking of unstable ground, quick reminder, A29 Jadalini near Wilhelmshaven still has tire debris at that cross. Seriously gotta watch those wheels. Looking ahead, we're talking about things potentially getting messy, like that international situation and maybe just the road surface itself. Luckily, Delmenhorst is holding steady at 19 degrees now, though it chills out a little later to 16 degrees. We need that stability for Beyonce next up, Why Don't You Love Me? Let's hope your day feels as effortless as singing about missed opportunities.

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1: Right then. Happy Sunday vibe check. So apparently the latest GFK charts prove that even deep dive national concerns can't compete with some sheer global commercial fluff. Capitalism wins again, yeah? Speaking of surfaces that are reliably polished, Hamburg is keeping it pretty chill at a clear 19 degrees Celsius today. That stability totally begs for some moves. Coming up next, we have DJ Bobo playing Somebody Dance With Me. Seriously, hope your outfit requires less planning than this song's lyrics do. Let's get you moving, because the vibes are immaculate.

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1: Okay, deep breaths, everyone. Little reminder that Sunday mornings require minimal adulting effort, yeah? We hear the Green Party throwing shade this week about lifting that truck ban, arguing fixes or just band-aids on massive systemic cracks, like ignoring climate damage simply because the delivery logistics look temporarily smoother. Speaking of things going through transitions, Osnabrück is holding steady at a cloudy 22 degrees Celsius right now, but by tonight, we're dropping to a clear 16 degrees, so pack those layers. Moving from current conditions to future sounds, our next track tackles being obsolete. Time to make sure your vibes aren't pre-programmed for yesterday.

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1: Good morning, world. Seriously, just breathe with us today. It's Sunday Bliss Hour at Hubu FM. Listening to big news reports always makes you question global stability, huh? Keep those thoughts floating high up. Don't let them land heavy. Overcast sunshine in Göttingen keeps things right at 23 degrees Celsius, which is perfect for looking effortlessly cool while contemplating existential dread. Moving from geopolitical crisis zone straight into what we are talking about next, we need a vibe check that's anything but boring. All right, time to question everything and embrace the nostalgia. Blink 182 with What's My Age Again?

0: So you're living that Sunday slow motion vibe right now. Speaking of things moving or not moving, global news reports are making it sound like everything from Kyiv's energy grid to the traffic on Lower Saxony is just waiting for a major meltdown. Seriously though, when life feels anything like potential instability at 23 degrees Celsius and overcast in Hanover, you gotta remember your vibe. Heads up if you're driving, those sudden objects on the road are real danger zones. Luckily, even though today is sticky, we're talking about an evening clear sky with a drop into a cooler 16 degrees. All right, transition from existential world dread and physical hazards straight into pop music theory. We've got Taylor Swift next with Actually Romantic. Like, okay, deep breaths. The real drama always involves way more confusion than poetry.
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Sunday mode activated, and yep, global news cycle confirms that major geopolitical drama is absolutely required reading. Speaking of instability, if you're out today, watch your step in Lower Saxony because unexpected objects on the road make every drive feel like we stepped into an emergency zone. And even when massive geopolitical threats remind us to keep our chill by the 23 degrees Celsius and overcast skies over Geerdingen, remember that weather shifts are predictable. Later tonight, drop into a crisp 15 degrees but finally clear. Much easier than trying to patch up an entire energy grid after a missile barrage. We're keeping it low-key today, no cap. Next up, we have Nickelback playing Rockstar. Just gotta say, if the world drama is this insane, please tell them they really were rockers back in the day.

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1: Happy Sunday, folks. Honestly, trying to process what happened in Magdeburg today, a 6-1 demolition that seems way too dramatic is enough to make anyone question systemic stability. But listen, if things were feeling chaotic out there near Bramsch on the A1, the good news is the danger flag is officially lifted. Speaking of clarity, we've got a perfect day at Wilhelmshaven with 20 degrees Celsius and absolutely clear skies. Sure, later tonight slipping to 18 degrees Celsius under partly cloudy conditions sounds like predictable low-key drama compared to that pitch action, yeah? This week's vibe check really requires us to chill out. We're keeping it simple. Next up, Nick Kershaw dropping the riddle. If the football scores were so massively dramatic, hopefully this track is a little less confusing than trying to figure out who actually won anything sport-wise today.

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1: Dude, so Brandenburg basically said private security is handling things that are supposed to be handled by the state. It's giving main care to energy when protection fails. And if you're still dodging road debris on the A7 near Cassell with 22 degrees out now, maybe just vibing to, all right, Comar will keep your focus locked down?

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1: Man, sometimes we talk about systems like early retirement being a complex bureaucratic failure. But really, it feels like every major system just gives us main character energy when things aren't working right. Speaking of things failing, hey, A7 traffic update. Objects are stressing out between Castle and Hanover. Watching for dropped car parts is key at 23 degrees Celsius, so literally keep your focus on the road. Because of our infrastructures having little malfunctions today, I can't imagine a whole national system being perfectly stable right now. Luckily, we're cruising through the Sunday vibes though, shifting from bureaucratic headaches to prime cooldown mode. Get ready because the next track is Drag Me Down. Please tell me this isn't gonna make us all feel like our phones are acting up overnight when it drops to 15 degrees Celsius tonight. I've got

just sat through deep dive news about a super convoluted tax plan, and this whole $10 billion relief story sounds more like financial camouflage than actual helpful stuff because the rates are still jumping up to 45% or even 47%. It's almost as misleading as the A7 traffic report out near Harz, where apparently the danger isn't stalled cars, but just groups of people setting up shop right on the roadway. Speaking of strange behaviors, our local weather is definitely keeping it chill for Göttingen at a healthy 25 degrees today. But remember, things are going to get dramatic because tonight dips down significantly to 15 degrees. Luckily, we're keeping the vibes weirdly random and highly snack focused until now. Get ready to let this track hit, Bittersweet. I promise it won't actually make you feel heartbroken by system failure, just maybe a little bit nostalgic for a day where nothing was so absolutely complex.

0: Between all this talk about bureaucratic failures and canceled A7 messes, at least 26 degrees in Göttingen is keeping things genuinely simple enough for a Sunday 11:20 vibe. Now let's burn some of that accumulated chaos to the ground.
1: No ads, just flow. Hubu.fm.

0: Sunday morning deep dives into why literally nothing works, yeah? They're seriously prioritizing shipping over basic public mobility again with this truck ban thing. Classic vibes, honestly. Remember that at Salzgitter, it's 24 degrees Celsius today, but by nightfall, we drop to 16 degrees and it'll be partly cloudy. Priorities change faster than the weather report. Quick note, the A30 is clear through shutoff intersection if you need it, but honestly, I have zero plans myself. All right, strap in. This next track calls for some major root system energy, no roots. Hopefully, Alice Merton provides more grounding than these infrastructure decisions.
1: Yeah, here we go.
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Okay, 11:40 in the morning on an absolute Sunday stunner today. Yeah, you've nailed that perfect low-key vibe. Seriously, the debates about early retirement are just exhausting. Is anyone even listening? It sounds like bureaucracy loves nothing more than making systems unnecessarily complicated, right? Talk about a convoluted process. Anyway, switching tracks to Bremen, we're looking at 24 degrees Celsius and it's mainly clear out there, so grab your shades. But seriously, heads up if you're zipping towards the A27, they say there are quite a few people causing general confusion near those industrial harbors between AS Bremen, Industry Heffen, and Bremenburg Granke. People on the way? Good luck with that. Anyway, we need something that matches this sunny, confusing energy, so buckle up for Cohete.

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3: Talk about sticky vibes out there this morning. Serious questions are being asked. And I mean like big ones. About how people handle generalized chaos in Crossburg right now. Anyway, head into the roads. Expecting that usual Sunday confusion near Bremen Industry Afen on the A27. It's literally just dangerous amounts of people everywhere. But hey, look at it positively. 24 degrees Celsius and clear skies back in Bremen. We can make this glorious sunshine feel like an actual escape from all the stress. Better keep your shades ready. We need a soundtrack for surviving confusing city life, right? So ditch the existential dread, grab those singing voice buddies, because modern talking is serving up pure 90s gold.

0: Yo, what is up? You guys are surviving the Sunday vibe, right? Speaking of survival, deep global stuff like that in Ukraine is legitimately serious news. It's giving main character syndrome levels of chaos, TBH. Okay, heads up, there's a mess at the north and Gross Ipner rest stop. Expect major accident backup, basically just slow things down. But hey, look on the bright side. Helmstedt is rocking 25 degrees Celsius today, perfect for remembering how absolutely clear blue skies can be when you're not thinking about existential dread. Speaking of looking back, next up is Alt We Iron Bomb 99. Like, are we taking a time machine? Enjoy this seriously vintage vibe while we recharge.
1: 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Back this groove up.
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Yikes. Things are a little intense out there. Our listeners seem pretty deep in thought this afternoon. Apparently, the debate over pensions means 77% of people feel genuinely stressed. That's a lot of collective vibes being sent to us. We also know folks are super passionate about keeping the pension at 63 scheme safe. On a much less existential note, great news. That big snarl on the 852 connection in Lower Saxony is cleared up. Now for your music fix. Getting into Gracie Abrams next? Let's hope this track requires less policy reading and more just chilled out head bobbing.

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1: Okay, manifesting good vibes for your Sunday afternoon right here from Lower Saxony. Globally, yeah, some things are genuinely massive and stressful out there, heavy stuff. But seriously, we gotta talk about the forecast 25 degrees Celsius right now. Lovely golden light vibing off anything wet. Just remember that vibe is gonna dip significantly later when it gets down to 14 degrees partly cloudy. And hey, if you're heading towards Salzgitter, watch your path. Massive accident detour alert disrupting traffic flow. Stay flexible, alright? Speaking of shifts, we got some tunes coming up that feel just as chaotic and unpredictable. Perfect for the late afternoon existential cruise mood setting with Ingrid and 2S Futu. Chill out.

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1: Happy Sunday, August 9th. Just cruising along this mid-afternoon existential vibe check here from Hubu FM. Now, we gotta address the world for a second because things are getting seriously complicated out there. Three massive nations, Saudi Arabia, Turkey, and Pakistan, are hooking up in what sounds suspiciously like a power move pact. All that military potential bundled together to manage regional heat and, honestly, any lingering Western oversight. It's basically giant puzzle pieces deciding which way the whole picture is going to tilt next. Local stability feels weirdly calm compared to that kind of geopolitics. Speaking of shifts in stability, if you are near Harburg, listen up. That danger warning between Harburg and Mashonar Cross, that message has been lifted. Safe moves all around. Quick weather pivot check. We're sitting at 27 degrees Celsius here at Salzgitter. Totally overcast, feeling moody maybe. But heads up for later, the temperature's dropping down to a much more manageable 16 degrees Celsius. Partly cloudy, easier jacket game, honestly. Keeping things dynamic means watching all indicators shift. Speaking of shifting signals and controlled movements, our soundtrack is going deep into that state change with Lena's traffic lights.

0: Okay, low key vibes today. Speaking of stability, data shows a real trend shift. More German guys are opting out, kind of suggesting the structural blueprints for building a family aren't holding up. By the way, if you're heading past Delmenhorst, the 828 is officially clear toward Oldenburg.
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0: right? Speaking of directions and paths, heading out Sunday afternoon, it's a wicked 24 degrees today in Wilhelmshaven, mainly clear vibes for you lovely people. But if you're dodging traffic near Hanover on the 837, tell that cyclist mate they need to be careful. There is danger from defective vehicles right on that hard shoulder. On a totally different note though, EU folks are apparently discussing some serious money moves, seizing $210 billion in Russian assets. That's massive funds. Talking about resources and keeping things safe reminds us that global stability isn't always just clear skies. It's complicated, especially when the evening drops to 18 degrees here tonight. Okay, enough deep thoughts for a Sunday lunchtime. Time to dive into something less stressful. You are in for Broken Strings by James Morrison feat. Nelly Furtado. May I warn you, this song might metaphorically snap some of your own feelings while making us all tap our feet effortlessly.
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You know those good, lazy Sunday vibes? Heading over to Hamburg today, where it's absolutely stunning at 27 degrees Celsius, mainland sunshine incoming. On a totally different note, if you were creeping near Oldenburg on the 828 earlier, good news, because that accident site has been cleared and the message is officially lifted. Switching gears completely for one sec, serious talk about how Thorsten Frey basically told everyone to chill out regarding formal LGBTQ rights protection in the basic law. Calling it sufficient existing law really highlights some establishment resistance to social change, doesn't it? It's wild. Remember that even if today feels majorly clear when we're bright and breezy at 27 degrees, nighttime plans are different. It cools down significantly to a cozy 16 degrees Celsius later. Alright, enough of the political drama for now. Time to hit the restart button on the playlist. We've got Dia Matrona playing Red Button. Hopefully this track doesn't make us feel like we need to press the actual emergency stop button after listening.

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1: It's a proper scorcher at 29 degrees Celsius out there in Hanover today. Hopefully, the steam from all those railway structural debates doesn't make us melt. Good news on A37 traffic clearing up, and now to get ready for some humps and sunshine vibes with the Black Eyed Peas.

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1: 28 degrees today in Delmon Horace feels like pure sunshine, honestly. But speaking of shifting things, don't forget tonight drops to 16 Celsius. We need to prep for that temperature dive. The news cycle seems full of structural sludge right now, whether it's the debate around railway managers or just basic funding, proving some major institutions are more about critique than actual fix-it plans. And speaking of defects, heads up near Braunschweig. If your drive is heading toward Magdeburg, there's a defective vehicle spotted on the A2 acceleration lane, so slow down and check that corner exit. Now, let's just vibe out, forget all these complex systems, and transition into something totally effortless. Nico Santos has Safe coming up right after we take another micro break.

serious security vibes out there, linking everything spooky to elections, major feels. But honestly, predicting world threats is way harder than figuring out your weekend plans. Like tonight in Wolfsburg, it plummets down to 14 degrees Celsius after today's gorgeous 29 degrees Celsius. Keep that fleece handy, eh? Changing the weather can throw off your whole commute too. Watch out on the A352 near Hanover North. There's a disabled car wrecking that right lane flow. Slow it way down, people. You know we love giving you the real deal. And speaking of what you absolutely cannot do, Hall & Oates next up are making fun of limits with I Can't Go For That. Let the music handle the complicated system messages while we chill out a bit.

It's a beautiful Sunday afternoon, but even 30 degrees Celsius can get weirdly hot by lunchtime. Speaking of things that are messy and feel unstable right now, opposition parties are making serious noise about tax plans, claiming promises like that 10 billion euro relief are just vapor. Deep stuff for a Sunday, really. And that feeling of things crumbling? That might be what we call travel fatigue. Seriously though, watch the A2 commute heading toward Hanover. There are tire parts and debris blocking things near Laerteos exit. Slow it and navigate carefully out there. You started today in sunshine, but when this afternoon mellows into that 17 degrees Celsius tonight, remember to layer up. It'll be surprisingly different. Since we're thinking about making moves, these next tracks are calling your name. If you feel a little homesick today, before they exit, let the rhythm take over.

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1: Holy moly, stay safe cruising down that A2 because objects are throwing shade in the middle lane. But hey, at least Wilhelm Shaven is hitting a sweet 26 degrees today. Time to vibe, check out this set with David Guetta's Love Is Gone. Don't worry, Sam wasn't as bitter hearing it. I gotta shift over now, keep that amazing energy going until I hand it all over completely to you.

Well, hello and welcome back to Hubble FM. It's a Sunday afternoon and frankly, I'm surprised we haven't retired yet. We hear the numbers. That 40% figure on lads electing not to settle down? Sounds less like demographic data and more like an indictment of, well, everything since about 1995. These governmental structures failing young men, supporting housing, careers. It all seems overly complicated for something as simple as building a reliable pair of socks. On the road, watch out for rubbish objects on the A2 near Königslutter. Things are getting cluttered out there. Speaking of clatter, Braunschweig is enjoying a bright 31 degrees Celsius right now. But don't get cocky by nightfall. It drops to 17 degrees, mainly clear and decidedly less fun. Hang on to that feeling, folks. We're settling into the melancholia of Bad Day by REM. So pull up the lap towels and prepare for some serious reflection.

0: Seeing talk of decades of underfunding across our railways just makes you ponder structural integrity. Surely 29 degrees right now shouldn't imply nothing less than optimal operational status anywhere in Lower Saxony. On the A2, the clearance update means travel is back, which helps bridge the gap between that broken rail line and Hamburg's sweet promise of 16 degrees tonight.
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everyone. It's Sunday. Seems a bit early for all this talk about massive national investments via the rails, doesn't it? While Helmstedt is boasting a lovely 31 degrees Celsius and looking perfectly picturesque, the politics suggest something fundamentally amiss beneath our very feet. The Greens are pointing out deep systemic underfunding, a problem much larger than just superficial fixes or little performance bonuses, and that does make you pause. On a slightly different note entirely, we received word the whole B6 circuit update was cancelled. Danger apparently no longer exists in both directions. What confusing report. Pitbull and Vakinas. It Takes Three, coming up now.

0: It's 2:30 on a Sunday. Seems the whole world decided that if you can't have crippling inflation fears in U.S. markets, gold jumping to $4,022, while oil nosed down to 82.05 barrel, you might as well get a lovely cancellation sign for your traffic worries. Danger just vanished at Landwehrkreisel, eh? 1 minute, it's everything. The next minute, nothing. Like life around here. Today in Hamburg, we are hitting 29 degrees Celsius. But later, when this frantic financial juggling act is done, you're back down to a mere 16 degrees. Nothing seems steady, does it? So, preparing for whatever unpredictable currents tomorrow may bring, we've got Back in Love. A wonderfully misleading title for such an unstable world, I must say.
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0: It's winding down here on a Sunday afternoon, and all we hear about is dwindling resources and who gets to own them next. Honestly, after hearing that water crisis breakdown, you'd expect everything around us, especially traffic, to feel suspiciously limited. But check it, the A2 route near Braunschweig is fully open again. Much more stability than talking about state-mandated riparian zones. Meanwhile, life outside in Hamburg is far from scarce, clocking in at a delightful 29 degrees Celsius today. Sometimes we just need that steady, reliable thing, an abundance of sunshine and good rhythm. We certainly don't want rationing the fun tonight, so let's soak up the cheer with Lionel Richie.
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1: A Sunday afternoon, eh? Seems everything out here is having an internal debate on what constitutes sufficient, doesn't it? The political conversation remains deeply rooted in that standard thinking. You hear CDU leadership dismiss calls for formally protecting LGBTQ rights, stating existing laws are quite enough. It's the perpetual argument about symbolic gestures. Now, talking about resistance and boundaries, I do want to flag a warning on the A31 right near Durpen. Objects reported between Lathen and Meppen. Extreme caution needed because there appears to be some considerable vehicle to try to spot it out there. Keep those eyes peeling, all right? Despite all this stubborn talk about fixed boundaries on legislation or concrete road lines, the good news is that Helmstedt itself is enjoying a glorious 32 degrees Celsius right now. Things are open and shining, certainly not rationing the fun for us with Hubert Carr coming up next.

Watching Braunschweig's 6-1 dismantling of Magdeburg really shows what a systemic failure looks like. Those massive gaps are hard to ignore, especially when you see loose objects littering H-weight toward Oldenburg. But worry not about getting lost to the ruins. Wilhelmshaven is enjoying a mild 26 degrees Celsius today, making it the perfect backdrop for Daniel Zhang's Fix You.

0: A sweet afternoon for a Sunday, isn't it? Trying to navigate this mix of headlines and detours feels like driving on an A2 when you wish for clear skies. Stuck in traffic near Braunschweig. North again? Yeah, two broken vehicles can utterly derail your plans. Take note, today's high is 32 degrees Celsius here in Salzgitter. Hot enough most people will ditch the forecast by lunchtime. Meanwhile, diplomats are busy rejecting peace roadmaps over Gaza. What a waste of good afternoon energy. But before we dive into those deeper waters, remember that evening temperature drops to a mere 16 degrees Celsius. Little lessons learned about planning ahead, folks. Now maybe let Raven Key handle the soundtrack and convince us all to just feel myself.
1: You're at the right place.

so cool. And it's like, yo, if I would watch the interview sooner, bro, we were so alike. It's unfortunate because it's like, yo, when people die, that's when we, like, you know? Because, yo, remorse kind of makes you check them out, bro.

Right then, folks, all this talk of 47% support versus a massive 48% rejection makes you wonder if any of this political machinery actually works anymore. Meanwhile, out there in Salzgitter today, it's properly ripping with 33 degrees Celsius and sky clear as glass. Good stuff. And good news, that A2 warning near Braunschweig? It's lifted. Danger apparently no longer exists. Later tonight, though, the air drops right down to 16 degrees Celsius and partly cloudy, so grab a jacket. Speaking of dramatic changes, the next track is Gigi D'Agostino, The Riddle Nonetheless. I bet that beat is harder to decipher than the state election results.

0: global planning seems rather optional these days. Netanyahu rejecting that peace roadmap. A clear sign fundamental confidence is nowhere obvious. Speaking of plans clearing up, good news for the A2 junction toward Hanover. The alert has completely lifted. Danger apparently vanishes like sunshine on a Sunday afternoon. Right now, in Wilhelmshaven, we're basking at 26 degrees Celsius and mainly clear skies. Later tonight, though, it drops quite significantly to 18 degrees. Better grab that jacket before things turn partly cloudy again. Warming up or cooling off, one thing is constant, feeling for something more. We move now from the great heights of meteorology down to Usher's smooth beats.
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The international crowd wants stability, but it seems fundamental confidence remains rather difficult to come by these days. Speaking of plans that fail, remember this. Oldenburg is currently at 29 degrees Celsius, quite humid even in what purports to be a clear afternoon sky. Though later tonight, things cool considerably, dropping down to 14 degrees, a sudden plunge for such an enjoyable Sunday stroll. Right now, we're waiting out the afternoon sunshine and global overcomplication. Up next, Linkin Park's In the End. Lovely tune, truly dramatic, for a post-internet apocalypse sing-along, if you will. Enjoy.

0: Right. Good afternoon, listeners. The general consensus seems that so many large systems still require actual funding. Superficial performance bonuses won't fix decades of real systemic rot, especially down on those railways, will they? That feeling of things finally being cleared up lingers around Braunschweig North too. The A391 danger status downgrade is hardly news, but it is certainly a directional improvement. We are sitting here now in Helmstedt under 32 degrees Celsius and these rather damp clouds. But don't get comfortable. By nightfall, the temperature plummets to 15 degrees. Such a dramatic fall demands something suitably nostalgic for music. Enjoy this selection, folks.
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0: Honestly, Köln cycling into danger again? Doesn't surprise me. Recklessness around that L24 was obvious, even when the mercury hit 31 degrees Celsius this afternoon. The A27 clearing up between Verdon North and Languedel, frankly, is hardly an achievement, life returning to its predictable status quo. But hang on, that heat dumping down to a breezy 16 degrees tonight certainly demands something lighter than pavement drama. Matterfix tackling Living Darfur? I'm genuinely surprised they managed the recording without actual casualties or needing vehicular cleanup crew support.
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0: the burden you pass down.
1: Folks, this Sunday afternoon, heat. We're sitting pretty at 31 degrees Celsius out in Bremen, and yet seems like something is always straining to break. The brass are out there desperately calling up every former conscript just to hit some critical figure for 2035 manpower targets. Sounds exhausting, doesn't it? Meanwhile, traffic on the A1 near Osnabrück North is proving a different kind of breakdown danger today due to broken vehicles. Speaking of things straining, I hope you've poured yourselves a stiff drink, because Mertley Crew and Kickstart My Heart are hitting us up next, perfect for powering past any breakdowns or institutional crises.
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1: Gortingen sits at 32 degrees Celsius today. Overkill for a Sunday afternoon, frankly. We hear the political chatter about truck ban patches. A whole lot of fuss over low water levels, all ignoring the massive framework problems elsewhere. It's exactly like that faulty traffic report on the A1 near Osnabrück North. Everything seems broken right where you least expect it. One patch job doesn't fix deep systemic trouble. Speaking of things failing entirely, if your vehicle is currently sidelined due to a breakdown, take a seat and settle in. Ronan Park has Because of You coming up next.

Another Sunday after a predictable 3-0 scoreline suggests some people do really well at manufactured spectacles. Meanwhile, Wilhelmshaven is currently basking at 25 degrees Celsius. Quite the day, isn't it? Don't forget that by morning, things drop down to 18 degrees and partly cloudy, so pack a jacket for your imaginary evening plans. Any lingering travel issues on A1 Bremen through Osnabrück north are lifted. Good riddance. Now, speaking of easy distractions after all this sporting fluff, we've got Holiday Party from Hilary Duff coming up next. Honestly, I'm surprised any one person still believes that song has actually started a party somewhere in the last 20 years.

4:50 in the afternoon on a Sunday, a glorious time for quiet contemplation, or at least what we pretend is one. Hamburg today rocks at 31 degrees Celsius, crystal clear sky indeed. But even that seems fleeting, won't it? Because by morning, things drop down to 16 degrees and mainly still clear. Talk about emotional weather swings. The B4 near Lüneburg sounds defective, much like the general state of affairs globally right now, frankly. We hear talk from Serbia predicting conflict, a hybrid war, they call it. Just more elevated static in an already humming radio signal. Speaking of things that might be fundamentally flawed, remember those old traffic reports? They warned about a defect on the B4, and suddenly we're discussing global defects among nations, aren't we? It's all just complex signals telling us something is broken down somewhere along the line. Now, if you thought geopolitical drama was stressful enough for one slow Sunday afternoon, wait until you hear Dark Side. Seriously, Blink, One Untied Two are making us relive every angst moment of 2003 in stereo.

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1: Roughly 26% punctuality after a multi-million euro fix? Honestly, that reminds me of how things are right now. Maybe tomorrow's 16 degrees Celsius will feel more reliable. Now wipe off that cynicism, because next up is Slater reminding us precisely how far we are out of time to worry about it all.

0: It's 5:10 on this Sunday afternoon. Honestly, all this political maneuvering in Saxony, Anhalt, all these unstable alliances. It sounds like trying to build something solid with nothing but sticky tape and hope. Don't get me started on traffic. Objects are causing danger right by Hanover. Frankly, dealing with German politics is enough cardio for one lifetime. Remember today we've got 33 degrees Celsius heat out there, only to drop back down to a chilly 15 later? Give me the predictable struggle of life. I'll take that over vague coalition promises any day. Grab your elbow grease. You deserve a proper sing-along now. Speaking of surviving anything, Ellie Goulding's Here's to Us is queued up next. A lovely reminder that even on a complicated Sunday, you can still raise a glass.
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1: Well, now, sounds like we're fighting more technical gremlins than actual inflation. Bless your hearts. Speaking of difficult things, those U.S. markets reports are something else. Gold hitting $4,304 to an ounce, while oil dips below 83 means money is doing acrobatics over there, all because of some political fussing with the Federal Reserve. Frankly, dealing with global finance sounds tougher than navigating that B-75 in Hutching today. Objects and bicycle racks are enough to give a grown man whiplash. Don't let those headlines trouble you, though. Delmenhorst sitting at a grand 31 degrees now, but if you're thinking ahead, it drops back down to a mere 16 by morning, a proper temperature roller coaster, much like the global economy. Hang tight. We need something solid coming up next. We've got Robin Schulz warming things up with Tonight and Every Night, which promises an atmosphere nearly as reliable as never having bad radio reception.

0: 210 billion euros is a mighty sum to deal with. Frankly, that problem sounds far more complicated than navigating Hutchting around an errant bike rack. From enjoying 31 degrees right now in Hamburg to the chilly 16 by morning, let's hope things feel less of a global finance headache and more like a brand new day begins next.
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0: another Sunday evening, and still we have to talk about dangerous corners and bad decisions. Folks, when tragic things like these motorcycle incidents happen in Cone, it raises questions all over the spectrum regarding basic care on the road. But if that's enough heavy stuff now, listen up. The Hanover West and Herrenhausen Street update is clear. That means you can plan for a calmer passage home tonight. Take a breath. This track from Klingande and Sean Ferrugia is right here to set the mood.
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Right then, Sunday's calling us home, I suppose. Given the news coming out of Berlin, Krasburg looking pretty rough again, it certainly leaves one pondering public safety in general. It's more than just bad luck when repeated incidents happen. But speaking of going somewhere different, there's good word traveling through the Lower Saxony traffic grid. Hanover West and Herrenhausen Street is officially clear. You can breathe easy, folks. Speaking of ease, Osnabrück is enjoying a blistering 31 degrees Celsius right now, partly cloudy perfection. That all drops to a very crisp 16 degrees by morning, though. Clear skies await the early risers. Now, enough heavy stuff and high temperatures for one evening. Don't fret about what might happen next or where you might need to lower your speed. Let's drop the pressure with some Milo.

0: Right, Sunday evening. And honestly, the state of things feels almost theatrical today. The news shows suggest a major system continually struggles with competence. Railways finally agreeing to bonus plans, but only after pointing out structural failures on every corner. It's like putting a tiny band-aid over a gaping pothole that needs completely resurfacing. And that feeling of underlying wobble carries right through the routes, because heading towards Osnabrück now? Be careful, there's danger reported on the A1 near Bremen-Mondorf due to a stranded vehicle blocking the right lane. Meanwhile, up in Braunschweig, we're hitting peak summer with 33 degrees Celsius and partly cloudy skies. A bit much for an evening drive, frankly. But hang tight, that tropical blast gives way quickly later today when things drop to a crisp 17 degrees and clear skies reward the early risers. Time winding down now. It's time to just relax into some Bryn Elliott.
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0: So, apparently doubling police units because of some drone scares sounds like quite the overreaction now. Meanwhile, Bremen hits 30 degrees Celsius and the A2 near Zweidorfer Holt South has tire debris on the middle lane.
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1: Sundays arrive and all the drama just piles up. Apparently needing a chronology of state failures is quite the spectacle this evening. Everyone demands answers about what happened when things got too hot. It's always something, isn't it? From big political mistakes requiring deep dives into paperwork to the actual hazards on the A2. Seriously, enough objects near Zuidhoffer Holt South. Driving and watching other people forget they should be looking where they are going is a bit much today. You've got 31 degrees Celsius in Göttingen, quite humid for all this drama, and you still have debris scattering across lanes meant for swift passage towards Braunschweig. Honestly, the things we worry about needing clear up slowly, like old police reports or tire remnants by the side of the road. But hey, it is Sunday evening and nothing cuts through political confusion, quite like a good view of beautiful places. Let's listen to some music.

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1: Sounds like another one of those Sundays where everyone has spare energy for catastrophe. From the talk of upgrading anti-drone units from 150 to 300 men, all because of a few errant flying bits over Leipzig. You just blink and it's gone hyperbole again. Honestly, does an old gentleman need this complexity? Meanwhile, the A7 near Hanover has its whole emergency lane blocked off. Traffic remains a predictable form of civic chaos compared to any hybrid attack scenario they can dream up involving balloons or missiles. Speaking of things piling up, Bremen is showing us 30 degrees Celsius and overcast. Quite sticky. Nothing like the promise of 17 degrees later this week. Sounds like perfect weather for low-stakes drama, not high seas anti-gadget military planning. We take a quick break then, because we only need to talk about things that are definitely uninvited. Coming up now is Freemasons featuring Bailey Souk with Uninvited. Enjoy listening and try not to be too intrigued by the sheer level of overreaction you've just heard all evening.

0: Honestly, this whole finding old soldiers bit by bit military drama seems far more complicated than dealing with people simply existing on the road near Hanover. 3-2 degrees now, heading down to 15, a proper shift, frankly. So let's hope tonight's sounds are less exhausting and more enjoyable. Anderson, Piak, and Kendrick Lamar should set a much better pace.
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Say, what's going on in Berlin sounds like a terrible story needing a happily ever after fix. But we've all got our own little dramas to worry about tonight, haven't we? Remember watching out for those dear near Lee, folks. They make even clear roads treacherous. Speaking of tricky situations, remember that 32 degrees in Hildesheim is barely enough juice left, especially when the forecast drops so low to 15 Celsius later. We need everyone sensible while driving home after a long Sunday. Now stick around and let Alexander Rybak's fairy tale take us away from all those chaotic headlines with something purely whimsical.

0: Honestly, watching this mess unfold today between politicians arguing over tax loopholes and those serious oil slicks near Nearmore on the A31, it's frankly exhausting. We had 29 degrees in Delmenhorst just hours ago. I certainly didn't need that heat combined with all this drama stuff. But look, it's Sunday evening, so let's stop dwelling on schemes and things we can't fix right now. Enough talking about losing out or the cost of living. Now, before those temperatures dip down to 16 degrees tomorrow, there's something far better than fiscal theory, a song. Get ready for Eric Gadd, Do You Believe in Me? Don't worry, I promise this tune at least has an echo that actually works.
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Seriously? The opposition is having another meltdown over tax allowance cuts, dropping it from 5,000 right down to 1,000. It's exhausting watching this avoidance of actual wealth taxes make for prime Sunday viewing. Just when you think 28 degrees Celsius in Delmenhorst is high enough without all the financial squabbling, there's more noise. Good news, though, that mess on the A2 near Rerin. Cleared up totally now. Honestly, nothing gets cleared so easily except my patience these days. Enough talk of cash flow and what makes you lose money. We need music, not monetary misery. Because even if things felt cooler than whatever it is we're discussing right now, say, dropping to 16 degrees, there's one single thing that sounds infinitely better, half empty. Let's go.

0: Crikey! More reports on Europe being woefully unprepared for drone trouble. It's a bloody mess out there, isn't it? Listen, all this talk of hybrid threats and inadequate leadership, it'll give you a headache that could rival the 90 degrees we nearly hit yesterday. Honestly, finding proper preparation is harder than getting rid of old car wrecks on the A2 near Raron. But hey, at least that patch of road is clear now. From 32 degrees overcast heat to 16 degrees partly cloudy this morning, it sounds like things are finally cooling down. Enough deep thinking and worrying about war, we're winding down for Sunday night. Let's switch gears entirely and get into some proper pop anthems, because that's what makes a good evening right. Ollie Murs next.
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0: Right, look at this. They finally fixed nothing important, did they? Talking bonuses for trains, as if tying pocket money to punctuality will magically fix years of chaos. Honestly, waiting for the government to acknowledge obvious failures is more grueling than staring down a 32 degrees overcast day all afternoon. But hey, it's Sunday night. Enough fixing tracks and criticizing policy. That deserves prime time, not this slot. We're ditching the deep dives and settling in. Let's bring back some classic anthems with Smash Mouth.
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need my space, so fucking annoying. Maybe I should learn to be alone. Maybe I could do this on my own. Maybe I should be a little less. I'm so fucking extra, it's a mess.

0: right then, Sunday night at 7004. Honestly, is anything finished on this old continent? Apparently, they slashed local allowances wildly, 5,000 quid all down to 1 grand. You'd think that would send an actual headache through the system. Speaking of things changing, the A7 status report just cleared up. Danger is gone between Nurten Hardenberg and Northeim West. Makes you feel a bit breezy when it's 31 degrees Celsius in Hildesheim, but completely overcast anyway. We've got a nice soundtrack incoming tonight that warns us about all these things we might forget. Does it, do you think? Proper time for Blue to knock out, don't you?
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0: Right then, another Sunday evening at Hubu FM. It feels profoundly ridiculous how difficult keeping things running sometimes seems, especially when the fundamental stuff, like clean water, becomes a profit venture. Absolutely baffling. The constant talk about who controls our basic supply just drains you. Speaking of drainage, there's some sweet relief on the A7 now between Norton Hardenberg and Northeim West, so if you were worried about those sections, danger is lifted. Yet even when a physical route clears up, life still feels a bit unstable. We're tracking 30 degrees Celsius in Göttingen, but it's stubbornly overcast anyway. It's that perfect kind of gloomy weather misery that demands some sound, something with a proper refusal vibe. Since all the grown-ups are worried about things running dry or being overly complicated, if you know what I mean, Texas Lightning is kicking off next with No, No, Never. Hope those lyrics capture your mood this glorious, yet highly subsidized evening.
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1: Right then. Bispingen Street finally looks quite tidy. That A7 stretch between Evendorf and Bispingen is fully cleared now, thankfully. Though looking at Delmenhorst right now, 27 degrees Celsius, overcast of course, you'd think things would be brighter than the mood on national security when they double anti-drone units from 100 bin just because of some supposed hybrid attack. Just overkill, frankly. Speaking of old times and grand measures being built up for nothing, we've got Minor One, 1986 Zig coming on next. A bit cheesy? Of course. 90% pure polyester era pop nostalgia. But hey, it's better than the paperwork they must be dealing with tonight.

0: right then, settle in for your Sunday evening wind down here on Hubu FM. Now, before we get this party started, the news is quite heavy, isn't it? Apparently, some young lads are having trouble sticking around long enough to build a life these days. That data showing fewer families starting really makes you pause and wonder about things like financial stability. Don't fret too much over structural failure, though. Speaking of structures clearing up, Bremen Street between Neustadt in Piet and Neustadt Ottenhagen is clear again, all fixed up for you lovely people. It's a far better thing to worry about than whether the government can sort out housing deals. Let's just enjoy this 26 degrees Celsius weather, even if it remains overcast. Because honestly, after dealing with all that gloomy statistic and traffic clearance reports, we need something big to lift our spirits. What fun they have. Get ready for David Guetta feat. Mealy Sunday, because even when life feels like what you did for love, complicated, moody rubbish, at least the beat is loud enough.
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Crikey, this signal keeps skipping. Are we running on pure voltage, or are they still using those pneumatic tubes? Despite worries about infrastructure costing more than cents at 29 degrees Celsius out there, let's just forget that poor A27 stretch and settle into the smooth rhythm of Stephen Marley for you.

0: Good heavens! Blimey, can you hear that crackle? Is this broadcast running off a hamster wheel again? It's Sunday evening on the 9th, and frankly, I could care less what anyone thinks about headless security frameworks. Poor state lads making pronouncements when half the roads around A27 are defective near Walls Road. The disorganization seems to be nationwide, doesn't it? If they can't coordinate departments, let alone expect us to travel smoothly between Bremen and Achim Ost. Look at Hamburg, a breezy 25 degrees beating down now, but by morning we drop sharply to 16 degrees Celsius. No coherent plan for the infrastructure or the wardrobe. Right, enough of all that fuss. Let's just listen for a bit with Adele, Someone Like You.
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0: It's Sunday, 9th August, and all this talk about security frameworks being headless or needing a dedicated advisor, it's just organizational confetti floating through the air, isn't it? Frankly, sounds like they left the master plan in a pile of papers. We go from Göttingen having a damp 28 degrees Celsius today to 15 degrees Celsius and clear tomorrow. Can anyone keep track of that kind of rapid change? The whole national machinery seems as disorganized as those road closures were near Brunswick just moments ago. Right, enough fuss about strategy or traffic. We deserve something simpler. Let's put our feet up for a bit with Connor Kaufman's Skin of a Saint.
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0: Right then, trying to process all this talk about 22 billion reliefs, it sounds like someone spilled pocket change over a very elaborate circuit board. All that complicated math just to mask where the actual money settles? Honestly, I'd rather track the difference between 29 degrees Celsius and 15 degrees. At least that temperature drop feels predictable. Good news on the roads, though. The hard shoulder blockages near Hanover are cleared, which is certainly less confusing than this tax paperwork. Now, look at Helmstedt. It's overcast right now, but later it clears up nicely. A bit of reliable clarity, like knowing what an overhead blockage is. Enough digging through numbers, let's just hear something solid. The flood by Take That comes next.
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1: All this talk about systematic cuts feels colder than a dip from 20 degrees Celsius. Certainly nothing beats that sense of an open lane in Ems and Lathen. Now let's forget the politics and bask in Braunschweig's lovely 90% coverage. A perfect pre-dance temperature for Inner's Sun Is Up. All the people.

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1: Another Sunday winding down now, folks. Talk about complex systems. We hear Peter Neumann saying Germany's national security framework is practically headless these days. All those new councils and nothing to guide them. They need a proper advisor, it seems, or the whole thing just stalls out. Speaking of things moving properly, I've got good news for your Sunday drives. Ems and Leyden are clear. All lanes open again. The traffic running smoothly is almost easier than fixing governmental coordination. Helmstedt has us hitting 28 degrees Celsius today under that thick blanket of clouds. But by morning, it drops to a much more manageable 15 degrees with skies finally clearing up. Now, if the weather can change its mind and you need a reminder that someone's going to show up when they're needed, Bowie knows how. Get ready for It's Gonna Be Me.

0: 9:20 in the evening on this Sunday, folks. Frankly, trying to sort out community safety when deadly gunfire keeps happening in Crossburg is harder than sorting laundry after a weekend rave. And then you deal with the A7 near Soltau South danger due to people right there, disrupting traffic flow entirely. Sometimes things just won't stay where they ought to. Even the weather is playing games today at Braunschweig, sitting snugly at 29 degrees Celsius under these thick clouds. When everything seems scattered like that, you need a clear instruction set. And speaking of instructions, Jax Jones promises us a proper rhythm with Demi Lovato and Stefflon Don next up. Enjoy the track. Let's get this evening moving.
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1: Another lovely Sunday evening here in Delmenhorst, looking at 25 degrees Celsius under a blanket of clouds. Just perfect, frankly. Speaking of things being cleared up, I have some good news for those heading out. The A27 warning lift near Achim Oost means the area is all clear again. As for global matters, these big deals between Russia and Syria show quite a pivot in regional plays. Hopefully, this evening's soundtrack feels just as stable and assured. Let's get comfortable because we've got Rush playing Troye Sivan next. Crank it up and enjoy the sheer power of that tune.

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1: Good heavens, is this microphone supposed to be working properly? I swear, we've got more static than a transatlantic teletype. It's certainly not the pristine sound quality of the old days, eh? Speaking of things being cleared up, I need to give the folks in Lower Saxony some good news. The A31 section between Rieppe and Nearmoor is all clear again. Absolutely nothing to worry about there now. While the sky over Göttingen is sporting 25 degrees Celsius and a rather cozy blanket of overcast cloud cover, perfect for napping really, other headlines are keeping things terribly interesting. It sounds like some very dramatic drone incident happened near a critical pipeline in Bulgaria, baffling that authorities failed to track something so obvious. Goodness me, so much excitement over an aerial mistake. Right then, settling back into the gentle reality of our Sunday evening, we move from geopolitical plumes to pure pop perfection. Bebe Rexha and Self Control are arriving next, so go ahead and get those speakers ready for a bit of modern punch.

0: Good heavens! All this talk about systemic crises and grand budgets, it makes a man feel quite under-armored. But if Matt Ginther disagrees with austerity, well, I suppose he just needs some good, stable ground first. Hearing that A7 stretch near Lutterberg is finally clear again, that's solid news right there. So much better than abstract political debates. At least the weather gives us certainty, 27 degrees Celsius and thoroughly overcast, making it feel like a big woolen blanket, though I hear things dropping to just 15 degrees tomorrow morning. Right then, we need music that doesn't require an economic degree to understand. Get ready for Christina Aguilera and Lil' Kim. And folks, the mic is passed wholly to Mike. He's taking over until closing time.
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0: Thanks to Old Man Sam, who mostly ran the show by reminding everyone what they did wrong. We're live now, Hubu FM, amid all these pension proposals dropping towards 68%. At least that A7 stretch near Lorstedorf is finally solid again. Let's enjoy this 27-degree overcast air before Colby O'Donis reminds us exactly what we got.
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10, Sunday night, August 9th, 2026. Just take a breath with us. Dealing with all that news from Berlin, the constant gunfire in Crossburg, it highlights something truly difficult about life today. Sometimes systems just fail. From shootings to civic unrest, the state of safety is anything but solid. Look at the forecast for Delmenhorst, though. 24 degrees Celsius now, cloudy, then dropping down to a manageable 16 degrees by morning and clear skies. We might fix that failure in public safety in one place, but we definitely predict weather improvements elsewhere. Speaking of changing realities, next up is Sito's Bilder im Kopf. Hopefully these pictures are less volatile than the current geopolitical climate. Enjoy the soundtrack while we all try to ignore any residual sense of civil disorder.

0: with political tremors threatening independence at the Federal Reserve, gold still surged to an impressive $4,342 S. It's a reminder that despite systemic chaos on Wall Street or in your inbox, things keep moving. Speaking of movement, if you were relying on travel through Lower Saxony, an update for the A30 Osnabrück toward Rhine gives us good news. The danger status is fully lifted across both directions at Sutthausen and Osnabrück-Hellernen. And looking ahead to Wilhelmshaven, things are also lifting a bit. We've got 21 degrees Celsius right now under an overcast cloud cover, but the morning forecast promises a swing to 18 degrees, making it partly cloudy. All right, enough about macroeconomics and mild German climate shifts. Next up, Lady Gaga brings us Garden of Eden. Let's just hope that song is less volatile than global inflation rates.
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0: Hearing on international struggles always demands focus. It's clear resilience is tested everywhere right now. Meanwhile, look at Helmstedt 26 degrees Celsius under this cloud cover giving way to a much cooler 15 degrees and fresh skies tomorrow. Time for some music that reminds all of us of how we find our own win again.
1: No ads, just

0: We've got some massive political defects dominating the headlines in Saxony, Anhalt, making the stability feel seriously dubious right now. Speaking of defects, take it easy on the A7 heading toward Hamburg. They're warning about a defective vehicle near Walsrode, definitely something to slow down for. Fortunately, back home in Lüneburg, your weather is stable at 21 degrees Celsius under that overcast sky. Time to leave all this slow-moving danger and political drama behind us. Let's kick the energy up with some pure speed on Sports Car by Tate McRae.
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0: Big shifts happen. Mike here. Global power balances are shifting dramatically right now. Those political maneuvers in Syria deserve our full attention. The complexities around basing agreements and extradition demands never cease. And speaking of critical changes, pay extra attention on the road. That B3837 stretch near Hanover has a serious danger rating, with issues reported at the intersection itself. Good thing local weather is holding steady at 26 degrees Celsius, making life slightly less chaotic than international politics or bad traffic reports. Enough worrying about geopolitical pivots and poorly parked vehicles. Let's take that mental shift and ride out this evening with Mr. Jones, Counting Crows, coming up next.
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0: 11 o'clock on a Sunday night time to settle the mind. Speaking of matters that feel thin, apparently our Bundeswehr is having to make increasingly personal calls, tapping former conscripts because hitting those 2035 manpower targets isn't easy. Now, if you're heading out, watch for little defects too. The A7 near Altdorf-Buchen has a definite issue with equipment broken down on the hard shoulder. It makes you think about structural integrity, whether it's military staffing or just a rusty barrier railing. Just keep those tires rolling gently tonight without worrying about anything grand. Maybe setting your internal temperature to 20 degrees Celsius and just enjoying this perfect lull before Chihiro starts playing.
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0: So, a lot going on tonight. Traffic issues like defective cars slowing down the A7 and pension headlines reading an almost unbelievable percentage for future cuts. Take a deep breath. It's here now. 11 plus minutes. Salt's Gitter looks pretty manageable at 24 degrees today. Remember that by tomorrow morning when it dips to 16, Polar Cries 18 is next on for you. Let's just enjoy this quiet corner of the night in Lower Saxony.
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geopolitical chessboard might seem endlessly complicated right now, full of pivots and dramatic shifts, way better than trying to figure out which street corner in Lower Saxony you are on. At least Osnabrück is clocking in at a steady 26 degrees Celsius, an outdoor ambiance that manages to be both temperate and entirely overcast tonight. No massive temperature drops requiring us to dive into Polarkreis anything, thank goodness. If something dramatic like transcontinental agreements requires such deep thought, let's just shift gears completely. We need pure, undeniable energy right now. Prepare yourselves for something a little bit sharper than the current global headlines. Michael Jackson with Beat It.

0: political landscape tonight, coalitions built on questionable foundations, feels even more theoretical than trying to guess if Lunabird's 20 degrees Celsius means an overcast morning or a perpetual mood. It's all so intricate, these cross-party deals floating around Saxony, Anhalt, like a complicated list of must-dos, but for governing instead of brunch. Since the required reading material is currently beyond understanding, let me change the subject completely. We're heading into something that actually follows a checklist format. Get ready, because Max and Chromio have loaded up a track dedicated to knowing exactly what's supposed to happen next.
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0: nearly midnight, Sunday here at Hugo FM. The global mood seems weighted with tension, a massive theoretical reading list, if you will, considering these kinds of escalated international talks. But let's keep it local and contained. We are settled into a comfortable 24 degrees Celsius in Braunschweig, overcast, but reliably so. Sometimes, navigating geopolitical complexity feels harder than predicting the shift from cloudy skies to sunshine. Fortunately, music exists for exactly that, for turning overwhelming pressure into pure sound. Get ready to ease out of this week's immense energy. Johnny and Mary are keeping us humming with Robert Palmer.
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hours of deep thought about labor demands, it's certainly a heavy lift. Luckily, we can at least point to Hanover right now, where it's just 25 degrees Celsius under this delightfully overcast sky. If all that intellectual strain felt like navigating traffic around Bremen-Berg-Gramke tonight, a total mess, we need an exit ramp. Time to put the exhaustion on mute and let something loud take over. Let's leave the daily grind and all those arguments about pensions behind for a few minutes. Alice Cooper is taking us straight into poison.

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1: Folks, let's process that national news cycle while also trying not to drive into a group of stationary people on the A281. It's quite a lot for one Sunday night. We heard global tensions escalating and traffic reports mentioning multiple dangerous road workers along the A27. Talk about complex movements. Hopefully, out in Oldenburg right now, 21 degrees Celsius feels more manageable than navigating that headache of a junction. By morning, those clouds giving way to 14 degrees, and thankfully, mainly clear skies for contemplation. Time to leave all the serious geopolitics and roadside hazards behind us. Music needed. Up next, something truly Gil, Bruce, and Bongo are taking us straight into it.

0: So manufactured sporting drama distracts us when bigger national issues are calling. It's a lot of fanfare for three goals. We can talk about those cheap thrills, or we can talk about weather systems. Currently, 24 degrees Celsius sounds cloudy in Hanover. But even if things clear up this morning to 16 degrees, the emotional intensity this late in the night demands something theatrical. Forget analyzing the weekend's diversion. It's time for pure rock star poison and glam drama. Get ready, because Alice Cooper specializes in making us feel dramatic enough for a double dose of poison.
1: You're at the right place.

after reading about critical deficits, whether in federal police readiness or the Aether one between Giste and Whitmarsh, you gotta wonder what exactly the structural integrity of our week really is. Currently, 21 degrees feels perfectly temperate for this kind of existential Monday pondering, doesn't it? But things fail. Infrastructure fails. Security systems fail. Even today's perfect weather forecasts say things might drop from an overcast 21 down to a crisp 114 by morning, and clear skies are just waiting. We think we have the control, but really, sometimes all you need is a frequency shift. Forget the systemic failures for 5 minutes. You deserve a serious mood adjustment, something far more potent than anything being debated right now. Let's move past the chaos and hit that dance floor with Gigi D'Agostino. It's time to get lost in another dimension.

0: talk about structural deficits. Some folks seem to think everything needs defending, even after a little drone flutter over Leipzig. By the way, traffic on A281 and A27, all squared away now. Honestly, it's a relief when things are lifted like that. We're moving from worrying about national security grids to talking meteorology. Wilhelmshaven is sitting at 20 degrees, overcast for now, but later dropping just to 18 with those nice scattered clouds looking partly cloudy. So the system isn't failing, it's just adjusting its temperature gradient. We need that kind of controlled drift right now. Forget all the complex control debates and volatile systems changes. It's time we head back on track, literally, and get right into this groove with jungle.
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1: Talk about systems being strained. The Rhine levels worry us all. That vital flow shouldn't be split into two economic sections because of sheer shrinkage. But I digress. At least some roads are squared away now. Danger is lifted where it was needed most in Seelhorst. Look at the temperature reading for Salzgitter, 23 degrees and totally overcast up there. Things move slowly towards midnight. Get ready to catch a wave tonight. Glass Animals has that perfect ache tonight.

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1: Punctuality incentives for rail executives. They finally identified the issue. That takes a Monday morning effort, doesn't it? Stability is key, and confirming that danger in Seelhorst has been lifted really clears the air tonight, even if the atmosphere feels complicated now. Checking Helmstedt's 23 degrees with slight rain reminds us nature still follows its own schedule. Tonight, maybe things just need to be. Tori Kelly understands that complicated arithmetic perfectly.

Systemic plumbing issues are proving harder than mere Monday motivation. The Rhine drop demands more than just urgent talks. It needs a perfect current that frankly makes us rethink our foundations entirely. Thinking about those low levels, I wonder if even robust infrastructure anticipates humidity dipping towards 23 degrees today in Osnabrück. Let your memories ride the wave tonight with Maroon 5 playing Memories.

The travel reports out there, big fires shutting down major arteries like B3, they really make you appreciate good infrastructure. Thinking about that chaos makes you wonder what the blueprint is for stability itself. Today, with 23 degrees Celsius and an overcast blanket over Braunschweig, even nature seems a little muted, mirroring those bigger systemic vulnerabilities officials are raising globally. It's clear preparedness is now in constant motion, dealing with everything from aerial reconnaissance to basic civil engineering. We're navigating detours on the road, and we're navigating threats nationally. Sometimes it feels like society itself needs its own perfect detour sign. But after all that turbulence, the traffic snarls, and the high-stakes headlines, I hope you take a moment of peace. Olivia Dean is playing nice to each other, reminding us that sometimes the sweetest stability isn't in government facilities or cleared highways, but simply found right here between people.

0: Mon Rêve. All that debate over allocating billions tanks versus truly futuristic AI. Seriously? You'd think governing was some kind of advanced equation, not just ordering single items. We talk about systems being overhauled by a powerful coordinator, but meanwhile, we are at 21 degrees Celsius under heavy cloud cover, and the biggest system meltdown planned is fiscal. It forces you to pause and consider where the actual capacity is. Forget the outdated gear. Maybe building local industrial flow has more immediate impact than arguing over circuit boards for frigates. Think about that gap. Massive talk versus required action.
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0: Navigating a system always requires planning. The discussion about what happens to workers after decades of dedication feels particularly heavy tonight. Out there, near CSUN and through the HARs, it's complicated for drivers too. Expect danger on all lanes due to accident scenes remaining unsecured. We are seeing those systemic challenges mirrored in smaller ways. Remember Lüneburg at 20 degrees Celsius under a thick, overcast shroud? Everything feels slightly challenging right now. Let's leave that pressure behind and let Charlotte Sand spin us away until the dawn.
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140 is no time for serious heavy lifting. Dealing with labor shifts and rights issues sounds like work, but hey, at least the A2 near Zweidorfer Hulse South is clear again. That's some well-deserved relief. Speaking of things being back in order, Dumb and Horst clocked us a modest 21 degrees Celsius under an overcast cloud cover. Minimal drama, I suppose. But after hearing about those systemic debates around work structures, you start feeling like everything is kind of complicated. And that brings us to mood. Sometimes life just feels genuinely not fair. So let's dive into the music and treat every grievance like a banger with Lily Allen.

Hanover has us at an overcast 23 degrees today, a perfectly atmospheric level of predictable monotony. But complexity doesn't stop there. Critics say any tax reform is barely cosmetic, completely ignoring the massive Chen $100 billion fraud loss while focusing only on little public reliefs. Sounds like some seriously ambitious sleight of hand. Changing gears entirely, remember that crews are securing an unsafe spot on the A2 between Hanover Buchholz and Verlhide rest stop as you head toward Dortmund. Despite all those technical details, from tax law to road hazards, we don't dwell on complications here. We just play the tunes. Camila Cabello is ready with Liar.